next cut is dedicated to all the fellas going to board this month. It's by Destiny Farinas, and it's called I'm Going Down.

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4: You have a big, a huge black following, and on top of that, you have all the middle class white kids who also, I mean, they will flock to see you, and very few people do.

some big things. Been around the world, that's a big thing. In Pangani boys, all 3-5 gang. Passport full, that's a big stamp.

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2: 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Nice and easy.

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3: You want to mean something like this?
2: Yeah, that's Puff. Can I do that thing?

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Fuck the every other weekend, evening shit. I'm thinking carving our initials in some trees and shit. Put my last name on yours, see if it fits. I mean, that's if you're believing in it. We'll let it sit. But while we're speaking of it, I'm thinking at the least we'll have two or three little kids. And when the infants, we can read them the three little pigs. I know the quaintness, the places on the east we can live. I mean, at least till they're big. You know, Liza, Axel, and Ben, or Aurora. That depends. If a middle child's a son or a daughter, oh, how to take it back. I don't know where my head's been. I gotta get the invitations ready for the wedding. And we can live happily ever after, I promise. By the way, hi, my name is Austin. Thank you, guys.

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1: 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What do you say to that?

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I said you look so fine that I really want to make you mine. 4, 5, 6, come on and get your kicks. Now you don't

0: They should now be ready for the next recording. 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
1: Oh, fine. We're going to take the mics on and point.